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1: Of course, we've talked about optimism many times on this show, but now we know it can not only improve your sense of well-being, but optimism is linked to a longer life, and we're going to prove it. To get in a positive headspace every day, here are a few steps to take when you wake up. It's called the morning mindset.

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I found those pictures on my phone, 5 hours so long. I wish you were back from Boston.

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1: Well, here we go. Another weekend in the summer in Chatham, Kent. They're always busy. Always busy. Lots going on. So, CBL All-Star Game, we've been talking a lot about this. Free family fun. On the street outside of the ballpark. That's Tweedsmere from Queen to Dunn, which is like basically the width of the ballpark. So not all of Tweedsmere is closed, but that section, there'll be some fun stuff for the family, the kids, and it's free. Okay, that's free. Bouncy castles, if you want some food, obviously you have to pay for it, but that's free. If you want to get into the game or the skills competition, skills on Saturday, the game on Sunday, you got to pay for that. But you're welcome to come by and check it all out. And if you're like, hey, I want to go in, then buy some tickets at the gate. We will see you there. I'm going to be on the field tomorrow and then calling it from the booth on Sunday. So that should be fun. We'll see you over at Fergie Jenkins Field. Cars and Coffee tomorrow over at RM. That's going to start tomorrow morning, rain or shine. That's always a good show. They do a great job over there. Today began early this morning, continues again tomorrow. The Mitchell's Bay Open is happening. You can head out to Mitchell's Bay for the weigh-ins every day at 3 o'clock. Bob Izumi, if you missed our conversation with him this morning, it's going to be on the podcast a little bit later on. Brewfest begins with the four local breweries all teaming up. The first stop will be Sons of Kent. They'll host that tomorrow night. So lots and lots going on. Don't forget the Kitty Cafe over at the Glasshouse is celebrating a big milestone, as they have now adopted their 100th adoption. So that's going to happen a little bit later on today. And, oh, I wanted to mention, too, the Puddleford Sunflower Farm is opening up tomorrow. So you can find out more online. It's a fundraiser for the Alzheimer's Society. I'm telling you, man, there's lots going on. Lots happening in Chatham, Kent. Just hopefully the weather will cooperate. We're going to talk to you Monday, and we'll be back with Alana on Monday morning, bright and early.
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Well, the Chatham Kent Barnstormers are in action tonight. 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And we've got the big All-Star Weekend this weekend, too. Details on that coming up on CKSY.

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I'm going to pick up the tab for your next family night out at the movies at Galaxy Cinemas Chatham. 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Here's Somber.

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0: 94.3 CKSY and Kylie Minogue there. It is Jay Poole. Tomorrow morning, it's another RM Cars and Coffee event at RM Cars on Classic Car Drive in Blenheim. 8 until 11 tomorrow morning, rain or shine. 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I'm Jay Poole. We'll chat again on Monday. John Tesh is next.
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